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1: So how was your Wednesday? Did you have a productive day? Did you get a lot done? Did you get to spend time with someone you love? 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

0: Two Towers Foundation is tonight's Delilah Dilemma sponsor. 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Heroes like New York City Fire Department Lieutenant Edward McDonough Jr. He was also a Marine Corps veteran and lifelong public servant. 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Tonight's letter is from a young woman named Casey. She says, I'm 22 and a senior in college. 4 years ago, I met a boy as a senior in high school and we became close friends. 2 years ago, we dated, but it was hard because I was away at college. I thought that I was just being a typical girl, still being stuck on him 2 years later. Recently, I found out he also regrets ending the relationship. In about 5 months, I'll be moving closer to attend graduate school. Now you'd think it's all figured out and easy, but it's not. Distance is still an issue, even though we both know how one another feels. We can't seem to fix this. On top of that, he always seems to need to be in a relationship. He just entered into a new one before either of us found out how we felt about each other. I already know the answer, which is to wait until I move closer and see what happens. Or maybe he'll still be in this relationship or what? I don't know. All I know is that I've loved him from the first time we met. I can't help but think that two people who have been brokenhearted shouldn't have trouble finding a way to get together. Maybe you have some advice. Yours is always the best. From Casey. Casey, young Casey, I will have my motherly Delilah's Dilemma Wisdom coming up next. You're listening to Delilah.
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10: For years, scientists have been studying the association between depression and dementia. As you might expect, the relationship is complicated. But there's this new study out of the UK which found it's not just broad strokes. There are six symptoms of depression that are especially correlated with dementia risk years later. Number one, losing confidence in yourself. Two, not being able to face up to your problems. Three, not feeling warmth or affection from other people. Four, feeling nervous and anxious all the time. Five, not being satisfied with the way tasks are carried out. And finally, six, difficulty concentrating. What we could be seeing here is the impact of people becoming less social, or that certain changes in the brain lead to both depression and dementia. But dementia takes longer to manifest. If you notice these symptoms, talk to your doctor about it. I'm Dr. Sanjay Gupta.

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11: Would you believe it if I told you that tooth decay is the most common non-communicable disease in the world, even here in the United States? 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He's the author of this book called If Your Mouth Could Talk. Haas told me that brushing harder and longer does not equal cleaner teeth. 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I'm Dr. Sanjay Gupta, helping you live a better life.
12: 4 years, a high school sweetheart, and the distance separated them, and now she's moving back and to be a little bit closer than before. What should she do? He's dating someone else. Casey, there's nothing to do. You're moving back closer to go to grad school. Move, go to school, and wait to see what unfolds, to see what God has got planned. It doesn't sound like you plan on running off with somebody else and getting married anytime soon. You can't make him want to be with you or commit to you. You've been honest about your feelings and told him you still care. So now all you can do is live your life fully. Don't put your life on hold for him, but at the same time, you're going to be moving back closer. So see if he's anxious and eager to come and see you. If he takes the time and effort to show you that he wants to be committed to you, then good for him, good for you. But if he doesn't, stop hanging on. If he's not willing to do the hard work and drive to see you and stop dating other girls, then he's just not that into you.

0: Natasha, tell me who you're thinking about.
1: Tavari.
0: Is this a friend, a boyfriend? What is Tavari in your heart?
1: Well, we were friends at first, and now we've taken it to the next level. And I make mistake after mistake, and he forgives me, and I want to stop being so careless when it comes to his feelings, and I want him to know that I really do care about him. And I just want him to be able to stand beside me and through anything. I know that's asking a lot, but...
0: So you haven't just taken this to the next level. You are stupid in love.
1: In so many words, yes. I'm going to say I love him, but I don't know if it's in love. But I guess I sound like I'm in love, don't I?
0: Yeah, honey. If I were to rewind this tape and let you listen to the last 30 seconds, you would say you're in love.
1: Oh, wow.
0: Let me find that song to let him know that you want to, you know, have him stand by your side, kiss your face. In a, I'm not so sure I'm in love with you sort of way.
1: Right, exactly.
0: All right, you have a good night.
1: Thank you, Delilah.
0: Bye-bye.

0: friend. How is your night going? Are you having a good evening, a great evening? Is your heart at peace, or are you a little stressed out? Whatever is stressing you, whatever is causing you anxiety or stealing your joy, can you set it aside for just a few minutes? Can you let go of it for just a few minutes? It would be good if you could let go of it completely. There is nothing you can do right now to fix that problem, whatever it is, unless the problem is you. But if your stress is caused by somebody else, by the economics of the world, by, a boss, a job that isn't the right fit for you, there's nothing you can do about it right now. So I suggest you just sit back, relax, and enjoy the night. I'm going to be here to share songs, to share stories from the heart, to share my heart with you, and to help you through whatever it is you're going through, and to remind you that together we're going to get through it. We will. I know it doesn't feel like that, but I promise we will. You're listening to Delilah.
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12: Across the country right now, at this very moment, there are probably arguments taking place about who's doing more of the housework, the homework, the shuttling of kids from this activity to that. It's true. By and large, women do more of this than men. But doesn't have to be that way. And if you and your spouse can level that playing field, it's going to make both of you and your kids happier. Psychologist Yelena Kecmanovich says this might be how you get there. As hard as it might be at first, try to think of your partner like a teammate, not an adversary. Learn how to do some of the chores your partner does to get a better understanding of how much effort something takes. And finally, take the time to acknowledge what the other person is doing. And every now and then, even express your appreciation. That'll go a long way. I'm Dr. Sanjay Gupta. helping you live a better life.
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Another night here in the studio. And is there something that makes this night show different than the last one or the one before that? Absolutely, there's something. It's the miracles. It's the romances. It's the reconnections. It's the stories of your life. They never get old. They're never the same. Call me and share what's going on in your world.

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0: I love, stinking love being on the air. This past weekend, I was honored by the Tennessee Association of Broadcasters. I was given a Lifetime Achievement Award for the 25 plus years I've been on the air there. How awesome is that? I was so honored, so blessed. And someone asked me after I got my award, how do you still like going in the studio after all these years? I'm like, well, it's been 52 and I love it more now than I ever have. I truly love spending nights with you. If you have a story to share, I would love to hear from you. The phone lines are open, or you can text me, or you can find me on social media. I am on TikTok at radio.delilah. 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I'm also on Facebook. I'm also on Instagram. So find me. Share your story with me. I would love to share it with the world. You're listening to Delilah.
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10: You ever wonder why the same cold virus makes some people so sick and others not sick at all? Well, according to an interesting new study out of Yale School of Medicine, one key factor is how quickly the cells in their noses, called nasal cells, respond to the virus and contain it. It's called the interferon response, and it can vary for different people. Now, when that response gets inhibited, it can trigger a different reaction, which leads to excessive mucus production and inflammation. In other words, a cold that is a lot more miserable. Of course, there are other factors at play: your genetics, any underlying conditions, immunity from vaccinations or previous infections. If you are trying really hard not to get sick, high-quality masks, they can be very effective. Also, good old-fashioned hand washing. And remember not to touch your face. I'm Dr. Sanjay Gupta, helping you live a better life.
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5: 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We'll be right back.

who wanted to share the insights of her young daughters. She says, 3 years ago, my husband and I divorced. We have two beautiful daughters who were 7 and 5 at that time. I was lost and confused. We moved into my parents' house and stayed with them for months while I tried to figure out what to do next. In the meantime, my life went on. I was hurting inside, but I felt I had to carry on for my children and the kids in school since I'm a kindergarten teacher. No one knew what was going on in my life other than my immediate family. My older daughter, who, as I said, was 7, is very mature for her age, and she always tries to make sure I'm okay. I still work now as a kindergarten teacher, and my girls are the best kids any mother could ask for. I have since started dating, and I am with a wonderful man. My relationship with him is full of love and respect, things that were lacking in my marriage. I want my children to know and see what a true relationship is. My eldest daughter gave my boyfriend a birthday card, and in it she wrote, "Thank you for giving my mom her smile back." It was then that I realized she felt good about this new relationship and that she knows we'll be okay. Thanks so much from Candy.

0: So tell me, Chelsea, who's on your heart tonight?
1: Just a guy I've liked for a long time, trying to get him. I don't know. Guys are confusing.
0: Yes, yes, they are. And the older you get, the more confusing they are. What song do you want to hear, Chelsea?
1: I was actually hoping if you could pick me one because I want to have, like, my song from Delilah. Like, you pick me one.
0: Okay, what's the confusing gentleman's name?
1: His name is Michael.
0: Okay, so do we want to dedicate this to Michael or do you just want a song for you?
1: Just for me.
0: Okay, let's forget about Michael and let's just find a good one for you.
1: Okay, thank you.
0: Bye-bye.
1: Bye.

0: Requests, dedications, stories from the heart, and so much more. That's what you'll find right here. I listen to you. I talk to you. I find out what's going on in your world, with your family, with your career, with your hopes and dreams. I find out if you're honoring yourself, if you're nurturing yourself. I don't mean in a narcissistic, spoiled brat kind of way. I mean like in a taking care of you, putting your needs at the top of the list instead of the very bottom, because that's normally what you do. You put your needs at the very, very bottom of the list. Tonight, I encourage you to take care of you so you can better take care of those that you love. I invite you to honor yourself, to look in the mirror and see how wonderful you truly are, and that you deserve to be treated with dignity and respect. 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
12: Across the country right now, at this very moment, there are probably arguments taking place about who's doing more of the housework, the homework, the shuttling of kids from this activity to that. It's true. By and large, women do more of this than men. But doesn't have to be that way. And if you and your spouse can level that playing field, it's going to make both of you and your kids happier. Psychologist Yelena Kecmanovic says this might be how you get there. As hard as it might be at first, try to think of your partner like a teammate, not an adversary. Learn how to do some of the chores your partner does to get a better understanding of how much effort something takes. And finally, take the time to acknowledge what the other person is doing. And every now and then, even express your appreciation. That'll go a long way. I'm Dr. Sanjay Gupta, helping you live a better life.
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0: Welcome to the Delilah Show. Who's this?
1: This is Gina.
0: Hi, Gina. How are you tonight?
1: Oh, I'm doing all good. How about you?
0: I'm wonderful. What can I do for you this evening, Gina?
1: Yes, I'm calling because I'm speaking to my fiancé, Dave.
0: Okay, tell me about Dave and what I can do for you.
1: It's been a fabulous couple of years for the both of us. All my life, I've been looking for the right one, and I moved into this apartment complex, and I was going for a store one night, and Dave, being an armed security guard, had stopped me just because I'm a woman, and he was concerned about my safety. And he says, you know, you shouldn't be walking in the dark, and I'll help you, you know, where do you live, and kind of like walk with me home. And right then, I knew he was the right one, and I just got that butterfly in my stomach.
0: And now you're getting married on your anniversary.
1: Yeah, I'm getting married on an anniversary, which is going to be Dave's birthday.
0: So I will find a song for you, and I will wish you a wonderful life together.
1: Okay, thank you.
0: Bye-bye.
1: Bye-bye.

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tonight, we open up the phone line so that we can take your calls. Share your stories. Help you put things back into perspective so that you can brag on the folks that you love. And this will be a place where we can share those emotions that you feel in songs that will lift your spirits. Thanks for being here.

0: night long, I am here to talk to you. To talk to you and to listen to you and to remind you that tomorrow is another day. And if you're going through stuff right now, and if you are feeling like giving up, don't. Hang on. Call a friend. Call someone who loves you. Reach out and say, I could use a little help here. If you feel like the world is so dark and you just don't have it in you to keep trying, that's all right. Let someone else try for you for a little minute. Let someone else be there to shine their light for you. Something to think about as we slip through this night together. You're listening to Delilah.
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0: Better Life with Dr. Sanjay Gupta.
1: The risk of stroke goes up for all of us as we age, but for women, the risk really amplifies after menopause. In fact, one in five women in the United States between the ages of 55 and 75 will have a stroke. But according to a new study carried out by researchers in California, adhering to the Mediterranean diet can significantly lower that risk. One expert said, "We continue to see study after study showing that a predominantly plant-based diet improves all sorts of different outcomes. Now, with this diet in particular, you've seen it lower the risk of certain types of cancer, diabetes, depression, dementia, even gum disease." Now, as a reminder, the Mediterranean diet prioritizes eating vegetables, fruits, beans, olive oil, nuts and fish, and limiting meat and dairy. I'm Dr. Sanjay Gupta, helping you live a better life.
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0: Hi, good evening. Welcome to the Delilah Show. Who is this?
1: Hi, this is Mark.
0: Hi, Mark. How are you this evening?
1: I'm doing well. A little bit on the sad side, though.
0: Why is your heart sad, honey?
1: Me and my girlfriend had a pretty big fight the other day. And I just wanted to call on the radio and see if I could dedicate a song.
0: So we're doing a grovel song.
1: Yeah.
0: We are groveling to who?
1: To Jeannie.
0: And what do we want to tell Jeannie?
1: I want to tell her that she's my best friend. And I'm sorry about what we're fighting about. And
0: what are we fussing at each other over?
1: We've been having some issues, actually. We've been together about 7 years now. Just a lot of old problems, I guess. It's kind of piled up a little bit. We need to take care of if we want to make things work.
0: So a lot of stuff that you've swept under the rug, and now it's coming to the surface, and you got to deal with it.
1: Got to deal with it, yeah. And some words were said that, you know, pretty much meant the end of our relationship, and I just want to let her know that, you know, if there's a glimmer of hope, I'm hoping still.
0: Now, was she the one saying these things to end the relationship, or did they come out of your face?
1: I think they came out of both of us. Probably I started it.
0: So you started, your anger got the best of you and started your mouth running before your heart caught up.
1: Exactly.
0: I hate it when that happens.
1: I know.
0: My mouth just takes off. You know, it's just like a racehorse, and it just takes off running before I can get control of it. Then I'm like, oh, I can't believe I said that.
1: Exactly. That's exactly what happened.
0: That's why the tongue is the hardest thing to tame.
1: Yeah.
0: So you need I would give anything to take those words back. I want to work on this. I love you, baby song.
1: Yeah, and I miss her a lot.
0: I think I can do that for you.
1: Awesome. I'd really appreciate that, Delilah.
0: Good luck, honey.
1: Okay, love your show, by the way.
0: Bye-bye.

0: Becky. Welcome to the Delilah Show. Who are you thinking of tonight?
1: Hi, Delilah. I'm thinking of Rick, my husband.
0: And what can I do for you and Rick?
1: Okay, today is Rick's 35th birthday.
0: Happy birthday to Rick.
1: Right? Anyway, we haven't been married very long, but I'd like for you to play a song for us.
0: So what was it about Rick that made you say yes?
1: A lot of things. He's like the man of my dreams, and, you know, I met him, and it was just a for sure thing right from the very beginning.
0: So you knew right away?
1: Yes, I did.
0: Like, how long did you know Rick before you said in your heart and your spirit, this is it, this is the one, this is who I'm going to spend my life with?
1: Believe it or not, about 3 months.
0: How about for him?
1: Same.
0: So you both knew right away?
1: Yes, ma'am.
0: Was it something that he said? Was it something he did? Or was it just love hit you and there was no escaping it?
1: Well, you know what it was? It was a lot of life experience on both of our parts. And this is not the first marriage for either. But when it did come around, we knew.
0: So you both knew just almost instantly that this was different than everything else you'd ever experienced.
1: Exactly.

0: Chase called, wanted to say thanks to her mother, Ashley, and her grandma, her nanny. She says they are both so very loving. Chase, by the way, is 9 years old. Lucas, for his fiance, Betty, they'll be married 1 year from now. And Vicky, who has the most wonderful family in the world, and she is a proud mother. I'll be back. 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
9: A better life with Dr. Sanjay Gupta.
10: For years, scientists have been studying the association between depression and dementia. As you might expect, the relationship is complicated. But there's this new study out of the UK which found it's not just broad strokes. There are six symptoms of depression that are especially correlated with dementia risk years later. Number one, losing confidence in yourself. Two, not being able to face up to your problems. Three, not feeling warmth or affection from other people. Four, feeling nervous and anxious all the time. Five, not being satisfied with the way tasks are carried out. And finally, six, difficulty concentrating. What we could be seeing here is the impact of people becoming less social, or that certain changes in the brain lead to both depression and dementia. But dementia takes longer to manifest. If you notice these symptoms, talk to your doctor about it. I'm Dr. Sanjay Gupta, helping you live a better life.
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0: 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Who is this?
1: Hi, Delilah. This is Pietro.
0: Pietro, what can I do for you tonight?
1: Okay, I met a girl 8 years ago when I just came to this country from Italy. But after 8 years, serious problems. We have fighting all over something, and I don't know what to do. It's so hard. She is so lazy. I don't see that she understands the meaning of sharing a life together. I can't function it anymore. I love this girl. I put everything, all, whatever I had for her. How much one person can be disrespectful? I have tried every single way to open her eyes.
0: How many times do you have to be kicked before you go, you know what? I don't like being used. I don't like being taken advantage of. I want somebody to respect me and love me.
1: You're right.
0: She either loves you and respects you and honors you, or she doesn't.
1: You're right. I think I just have to be strong.
0: So the day that you say, you know what, no more, I want to be with somebody who adores me, is the day that life will change for you.
1: You're right.
0: You know what? You deserve a wonderful, wonderful, wonderful woman.
1: Thank you very much.
0: If you're half as cute as your accent, you're not going to have any problem at all.
1: Thank you very much, Delilah.

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0: 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Tonight's letter is from a young woman named Casey. She says, I'm 22 and a senior in college. 4 years ago, I met a boy as a senior in high school and we became close friends. 2 years ago, we dated, but it was hard because I was away at college. I thought that I was just being a typical girl, still being stuck on him 2 years later. Recently, I found out he also regrets ending the relationship. In about 5 months, I'll be moving closer to attend graduate school. Now you'd think it's all figured out and easy, but it's not. Distance is still an issue, even though we both know how one another feels. We can't seem to fix this. On top of that, he always seems to need to be in a relationship. He just entered into a new one before either of us found out how we felt about each other. I already know the answer, which is to wait until I move closer and see what happens. Or maybe he'll still be in this relationship or what? I don't know. All I know is that I've loved him from the first time we met. I can't help but think that two people who have been brokenhearted shouldn't have trouble finding a way to get together. Maybe you have some advice. Yours is always the best. From Casey. Casey, young Casey, I will have my motherly Delilah's Dilemma Wisdom coming up next. You're listening to Delilah.
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7: What are the chances you are listening to this while drinking a nice hot cup of coffee? If so, don't let me stop you. For years, we've been reporting on the health benefits of coffee, and that's not going to stop today. A new study, this one out of Harvard School of Public Health, found that coffee and tea could help lower your risk of developing dementia. People who enjoyed 1 to 3 caffeinated cups a day saw the biggest impact. In addition to the caffeine, coffee contains hundreds of bioactive compounds that can influence inflammation, glucose metabolism, vascular function, and oxidative stress. It's also possible coffee drinkers might be doing other things that keep them healthy. Eating a more balanced diet, getting plenty of exercise, sleep, not smoking, or drinking too much alcohol. And finally, staying socially active. I'm Dr. Sanjay Gupta, helping you live a better life.
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8: Hello, good evening, Josh. How are you this evening?
9: I was hoping you could play a song for my girlfriend.
8: What's your honey's name?
9: Her name's Andrea.
8: What do you want to tell your sweetie pie?
9: I want to tell her I love her and that she means the world to me.
8: And what song will do just that?
9: Whatever you can pick. She means everything to me. A couple months ago, I was going through a rough time, and she stuck it out with me.

Casey wrote to me saying that she's been in love for 4 years, a high school sweetheart, and the distance separated them. And now she's moving back and to be a little bit closer than before. What should she do? He's dating someone else. Casey, there's nothing to do. You're moving back closer to go to grad school. Move, go to school, and wait to see what unfolds, to see what God has got planned. It doesn't sound like you plan on running off with somebody else and getting married anytime soon. You can't make him want to be with you or commit to you. You've been honest about your feelings and told him you still care. So now all you can do is live your life fully. Don't put your life on hold for him, but at the same time, you're going to be moving back closer. So see if he's anxious and eager to come and see you. If he takes the time and effort to show you that he wants to be committed to you, then good for him, good for you. But if he doesn't, stop hanging on. If he's not willing to do the hard work and drive to see you and stop dating other girls, then he's just not that into you.

0: Luca.
1: Earlier, I was talking about the fact that I am here to remind you to hold on. 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Just about. I am here to remind you of new beginnings, of springtime, of trees budding out, cherry blossoms, daffodils, and the power of love. 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

0: Hi, good evening. Welcome to the Delilah Show. Who is this?
1: This is Karen.
0: Karen, what can I do for you?
1: I wanted to play a song for my best friend, Holly. She's going through a hard time. She just lost her grandmother. And she means a lot to me. And I just wanted to let her know that.
0: Just, I'm there for you whenever you need to talk. And if you can't talk, I'm still there for you.
1: Right. We've been friends since I was 15. We're like in the 27 and 26 range. So, I mean, we've been friends for a long time. And she's been there through a lot for me. And I just want her to know I'm here for her, too.
0: I'll play a song for you, too. I'll play
1: Thank
0: a song
1: you.
0: For all best friends.
1: Great. That sounds great.

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1: I know you had a long day. You're probably tired. You could probably use a break. Stop worrying, stop stressing, and just relax and unwind. We're here to talk to you. More importantly, to listen to you, to encourage you, and to play songs that'll speak to your heart.
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0: I am so glad that you are here tonight. I truly am. I know that there are a lot of things you could be doing instead of listening to the radio at night. I know a lot of you actually set your mind to think about turning on the radio at night, and you didn't used to do that. You used to watch TV or something else. Here's one of the great things about listening to the radio, though. You can multitask. You can read a book. You can snuggle with your kids. You can take me along in your ears when you go for a walk. You can have me on in the background as you talk on the phone to your best friend. You can call your sweetheart and say, hey, this song reminds me of you. And so does this one. And wow, this one really reminds me of you. Thanks for being here. You're listening to Delilah.
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0: Hi, good evening. Who is this?
1: This is Jason.
0: Jason, what can I do for you?
1: Oh, I just, I love your show. I've been trying to get a hold of you forever. I just wanted to request a song to my my good friend Susan. She's just been there through thick and thin. I mean, through all my ups and downs, you know, she's just my rock. And I'd just like you to pick out a song to let her know how much I appreciate her.
0: So a song for your friend Susan?
1: Yes.
0: Okay, I'll do that for you.
1: Okay.
0: You have a good night.

0: Hi, good evening, Susan. What can I do for you?
1: Hi, I was just thinking about my husband, and I got to tell you, we've been through a lot. We've been married for a long time. The last of the kids just moved out, but we started young and had kids right away. He became a drug abuser, and yet when he was ready to make changes, an opportunity came into our lives, and because of his humble acceptance of criticism and his boldness to make the changes he had to, it really rescued our marriage, and after 22 years of being with him, he's turned out to be the perfect man for me.
0: You must have an awful lot of faith, girlfriend.
1: I do.
0: And now God has turned things around for
1: Absolutely,
0: you.
1: Absolutely, and that's who I would give credit to. But yeah, in fact, it's because of that he made the changes.
0: So he found his faith.
1: Yeah.
0: And said, hey, you know what? This isn't the way that God would have a man to act.
1: That's right. And it's, of course, applying Bible principles that's helped him. And he's been, it's gradual, of course. It's been 13 years of changes, but he's worked at it a little bit at a time. And now that the kids are gone, we have so much future ahead of us. It's amazing.
0: Let me try to find your song.
1: Okay.
0: And maybe there's somebody listening tonight that can glean some hope, who's going through a similar situation, and maybe this will give them the hope.
1: Yes.

0: all good things must come to an end, and it's time for me to say good night. Hopefully, prayerfully, you'll have a wonderful day tomorrow. Hopefully, prayerfully, that things will go well in your world. Do me a favor, take some time out of your busy Thursday schedule to slow down and love someone. Good night. 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
8: For years, scientists have been studying the association between depression and dementia. As you might expect, the relationship is complicated. But there's this new study out of the UK which found it's not just broad strokes. There are six symptoms of depression that are especially correlated with dementia risk years later. Number one, losing confidence in yourself. Two, not being able to face up to your problems. Three, not feeling warmth or affection from other people. Four, feeling nervous and anxious all the time. Five, not being satisfied with the way tasks are carried out. And finally, six, difficulty concentrating. What we could be seeing here is the impact of people becoming less social, or that certain changes in the brain lead to both depression and dementia. But dementia takes longer to manifest. If you notice these symptoms, talk to your doctor about it. I'm Dr. Sanjay Gupta, helping you live a better life.
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0: just might. Hi, good evening. Who's this?
1: This is Daryl.
0: Daryl, what can I do for you?
1: Yeah, just want to send out a song to my fiance, which I'm going to marry her. I met her about 2 years ago. She was with another person at that time.
0: And what's her name?
1: Her name is Debbie.
0: So you talked Debbie into giving the other guy the boot.
1: It kind of happened that way.
0: It kind of happened that way, or it definitely happened that way?
1: It definitely happened that way.
0: Because you convinced her to, or just because that was going down anyway?
1: That was going down anyway, really.
0: And you just happened to have really good timing.
1: Yeah, I guess you could say that.
0: So she gave him the boot, you scooped her up, and now you're getting married.
1: Yes.
0: Good for you. I will play that song. Good luck. Have a beautiful wedding.

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4: A better life with Dr. Sanjay Gupta.
5: You ever wonder why the same cold virus makes some people so sick and others not sick at all? Well, according to an interesting new study out of Yale School of Medicine, one key factor is how quickly the cells in their noses, called nasal cells, respond to the virus and contain it. It's called the interferon response, and it can vary for different people. Now, when that response gets inhibited, it can trigger a different reaction, which leads to excessive mucus production and inflammation. In other words, a cold that is a lot more miserable. Of course, there are other factors at play: your genetics, any underlying conditions, immunity from vaccinations or previous infections. If you are trying really hard not to get sick, high-quality masks, they can be very effective. Also, good old-fashioned hand washing. And remember not to touch your face. I'm Dr. Sanjay Gupta, helping you live a better life.
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It's the TJ Show, and why is there still controversy? I mentioned this very quickly in passing. It wasn't supposed to get this many phone calls. We'll get to it in a few moments. It's coming up on the TJ Show.

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1: 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Good vibes only.
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0: This is the TJ Show, and look at that. It's Thursday, May 14th, 2026. Hello, J-Bo.
1: Good day. Happy Friday Eve.
0: Yes, same to you. Hello, Kenny.
3: Hello, hello.
0: You know, sometimes we mention something in passing around here, and it blows me away how much people feel they really want to weigh in on it. Like, I thought it was a simple thing. I took my wife, Jess, out to dinner. And I was sitting across the table from her, and I said, yeah, you know what, I want to be closer to her. Let me go to the other side. And man, you would think I've committed a crime. I'm smothering her, leave her alone. I'm like, well, why am I leaving her alone? We're out to dinner together. But we got another message here.
4: Hi, guys. This is Cherie calling from Crossville, Tennessee.
0: Oh, I remember Cherie. This is the one, I think, who made friends with a bull, right? No, different one?
3: That was Sherry in Colorado Springs.
0: Okay, Cherie. Got it.
4: I had to weigh in on this, whether or not you should sit beside your significant other or across from them. I say it's whatever you guys are most comfortable with.
0: Yeah. Oh, I love her so much.
1: You should ask your wife, Jess, what she's comfortable with.
0: Well,
1: all right, space.
0: Maybe I should.
4: If you like sitting side by side in a booth or at a table instead of across them, then that's what you should do.
0: Yeah, that's what I did.
4: Me and my husband, we sit across from one another instead of side by side. But, you know, I see people sitting side by side, and it doesn't make me think that one of them doesn't like the other one as much, or that they're trying to smother them. Or
0: yeah, not trying to smother.
4: Whatever. I think that we're all falling into this, everybody telling everybody how they should do these days.
0: Yeah, whatever happened to that ancient wisdom, you do you, boo.
1: Huh? That's gotten people into trouble, too.
0: Well, I guess you could cross the line on that
1: one.
4: Yes. Hope you guys have a great day.
0: Cherie, very nice of you. Listen, I care about doing the right thing. So, you know what? Maybe I should ask her. In all fairness, I didn't ask if she wanted me on the side. So, I'll overcomplicate it. I will ask her. Yes, Kenny.
3: Well, I have a similar story to J-Bo where I asked my fiance, Allison, do you want a side sit or do you want me to sit across from you? She made it clear that she would prefer I sit across from her.
0: Yeah.
3: And that's what we do.
1: Yeah.
0: And you're a little smellier than me.
3: That's not true.
1: It has nothing to do with that.
0: I'm kidding. No, actually, I went through...
3: I know what you had for dinner last night. It's coming off your jacket.
1: Zinger!
0: No, it's true. I've been going through a phase where I had to switch my deodorant. So, you know, I'm pointing a finger at you, but I've got three pointing right back at me.
3: Speaking of letting people do their thing,
1: right?
3: Consider doing that, my friend.
0: Well, you know what? I did get a new deodorant. I tried to research what's natural, what smells like vanilla, because, you know, the chicks love vanilla.
3: Yeah, I just bought another stick of vanilla.
1: And the only
0: is it working
1: you worry
0: for you?
1: About is your wife.
3: Yeah, I love it.
0: Yeah, yeah, look at this. We got two smelly people right next to J-Bo. I'm sorry.
1: Yeah,
0: I'm sorry.
1: Seriously.
0: You know what it was? There was a deodorant I was using.
1: I will endure.
0: Yeah, I thought it was natural, but it actually just didn't work. I think it was something else. It wasn't actually deodorant. It was a cream of some sort. But it didn't do
1: lotion?
0: The job.
3: If J-Bo starts to sound like this later in the show, you know why.
1: Exactly.
0: All right, listen. You guys ready to do this?
1: Yes, sir.
0: Here we go. We're going to give you the phone number. We always invite you to join in, just like Cherie did. 877-RADIO-TJ. You either catch us in the studio or you get our voicemail. We love hearing from you either way. Here we go.
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14: A better life with Dr. Sanjay Gupta.
10: For years, scientists have been studying the association between depression and dementia. As you might expect, the relationship is complicated. But there's this new study out of the UK which found it's not just broad strokes. There are six symptoms of depression that are especially correlated with dementia risk years later. Number one, losing confidence in yourself. Two, not being able to face up to your problems. Three, not feeling warmth or affection from other people. Four, feeling nervous and anxious all the time. Five, not being satisfied with the way tasks are carried out. And finally, six, difficulty concentrating. What we could be seeing here is the impact of people becoming less social, or that certain changes in the brain lead to both depression and dementia. But dementia takes longer to manifest. If you notice these symptoms, talk to your doctor about it. I'm Dr. Sanjay Gupta, helping you live a better life.
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1: I'm J-Bo.
0: Do you agree this is a feel-good way to start the day?
1: I agree.
0: All right, turn it on. It's the TJ Show. Thank you for being here. It's Love 105. This is the TJ Show. You know what I've been thinking about since the weekend?
1: What's that?
0: So I told you I went to go see that movie, The Sheep Detectives. First of all, great movie. Pulls at the heartstrings. I loved it. And shockingly, loved it to a level that I did not expect. But one thing that went wrong was we got to the theater a little bit late. And I'm so nervous because sometimes they show previews, other times they don't. And right. I don't want to miss any part of the movie. And so because of that, I missed out on the movie theater popcorn. And I'm like, I missed that. I'm actually thinking about doing the unthinkable, going to the movie theater, buying popcorn and leaving, going just for the popcorn, which is a terrible deal. Have you ever done that? Has anyone judged you?
1: No, I saw a video, though, on Insta of this guy redeeming his birthday rewards. You know, you sign up for certain reward programs, you get birthday rewards. And one of them was a free bag of popcorn from the movie theater. And he went in, got his free popcorn, and left.
0: Ooh, okay.
1: And I'm like, I like that.
0: So it's been done.
1: It's been done.
0: J-Bo, what's happening in your world today?
1: I purchased the laptop that I'm using now like 3 years ago. And when I purchased it, they gave me a gift card as like a rebate, you know? And I've been holding on to this gift card for the last 3 years and I haven't used it. And I'm just curious to know if you have a gift card that maybe you're holding on to that you haven't used. I want to know. I'm not the only one doing this.
0: It almost feels like you're being held hostage by your gift card.
1: Yeah.
0: Like, what do you do with it?
1: I don't know. And I'll be transparent. It's an Apple gift card. And what are you going to buy for $150 besides a phone case?
0: Yeah. Well, maybe a cable. You can get one of those 3-inch cables for $150.
1: No, I want something of value.
0: No, but you don't understand. It's like Thunderbolt. It carries the data very fast.
1: It's not good enough.
0: It's 3 inches. It's
2: you
0: very
2: can do like an Apple TV subscription. And watch all those Apple TV shows.
1: No, AirTags. Also don't want to waste it on that.
0: Okay,
1: is not a bad idea.
0: Is a gift card holding you hostage at the moment? 877 Radio TJ. What did you do with it? Maybe there's a story there. Heather, what's happening in your world today?
3: Dude, the ads on YouTube have gone way too far. I was watching a 30-minute segment, and in that 30 minutes, I saw a 15-second trailer for The Odyssey. Like, I don't know, 30 times.
0: Ooh, and those are the ones you can't skip.
3: No, you can't skip it.
1: Yeah. The sponsored ones.
3: Right.
1: Who wants to see that movie anyways?
3: It was literally it was the same 15-second clip, so I can like pretty much like tell you what it says. Like,
0: first of all, they're promoting that movie. I don't know why they keep having to tell people to go see it. Like, are they worried no one wants to see it? Because they might be right.
1: I thought the story was boring, so I can imagine the movie might be too.
0: Well,
1: I could be
0: also,
1: wrong, though.
0: Also, it's like you're seeing how egregious it's getting. YouTube used to be a very nice watching experience, and now it's like, how many commercials can we stuff in here to ruin it? Yes. This is why the radio is awesome. What to expect.
3: No one can stand between me and home, not even the gods. That's a direct quote from it because I saw it so many times.
0: Oh, yeah, you can recite it now. You could be in the movie at this point.
3: Yeah, I'm like a scholar.
1: That was pretty good.
0: Was the content you were watching worth it?
3: Oh, yeah, for sure.
0: Okay, well, there you go.
1: Okay.
0: So they know. They got
1: Trade
0: you.
1: Off. Yeah.
0: They know they got you. This is the TJ Show. Shine bright like a diamond.

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1: And I'm J-Bo.
0: Join us every morning right here on Love 105. We're so happy to be on your radio. This is the TJ Show, our news. It sounds different around here. Kenny reads through every story he can find, and then he brings us the most interesting ones. Kenny, what's happening on the planet today?
2: We're learning about young Benjamin from the Chicago area in Illinois. He's 15 years old, and he's about to graduate with his master's degree in computer science.
0: As in college?
2: Yes.
0: Wow, that's the way to do it.
3: Good for him.
2: Yeah, he is a child prodigy. He is the youngest person in the university's history to earn both a bachelor's degree and a master's degree. As a matter of fact, he earned two bachelor's degrees last year, and this weekend he'll be earning his master's degree. He

0: started calculus at age 5. Huh. And he started his formal studies at Lewis University at age 12.
1: That's cool that the parents recognized there was something different about him. They came alongside of him, set him up for success. That's a great story.
0: Well, they literally came alongside of him. They went to class with him. They took him to class. He couldn't drive to school, so they had to be there. And I think they sat in on the classes with him. He said that the age gap between he and his classmates didn't matter in the classroom because everybody was held to the same academic expectations and standards. He says after graduation, he wants to take a little break. He wants to rest. His father thinks he's going to become an inventor.
1: Yeah.
0: And in his free time, he enjoys playing chess, he likes to program, and he is loving spending time with his family.
2: Nice.
1: Such a cool story. It's kind of how I feel. Like, I wonder how his parents feel in the classroom. When I see my kids play Mario Kart and they know how to navigate those levels, I'm like, how are they doing that?
0: You're a proud father.
1: What are they doing?
2: Yeah, not the same thing. it's frustrating. I get it. I get it. Parallels.
1: Man, they're good. All right, go ahead. What else you got?
0: Last night in the basketball playoffs, Cleveland took a 3-2 lead over Detroit. The bearded one, James Harden, had a massive game. The final score there, 117 to 113.
1: Did you call him the bearded one?
0: Yeah.
2: Yes.
0: Yes, he has a fantastic beard.
1: Good for him. That's
2: yes,
1: cool.
0: He went off last night, so good for him. I do want to say to our friends in Minnesota, I'm sorry. To our friends in Colorado, congratulations. The Colorado Avalanche knocked the Minnesota Wild out of the NHL playoffs with a win last night, 4-3.
1: That's an honor. Yay. Listen, we don't want to get in the middle of anything. We got a lot of friends in a lot of places.
2: We have mixed emotions.
1: Yes.
0: Yeah, playoffs continue tonight.
1: Rooting for everyone to have a good time, right? That's what I'm doing.
0: Montreal at Buffalo tonight and Las Vegas at Anaheim tonight as well.
1: What else do you have?
0: Speaking of sports, for the first time ever, the FIFA World Cup will have a halftime show.
1: Ooh, look at that.
2: Okay.
0: Yeah, so for the World Cup final, we'll have a performance from BTS, Madonna, and Shakira.
1: Well, how about that? That sounds like a big show.
0: Yeah, usually FIFA doesn't allow for halftime shows. As a matter of fact, in 1994, when the U.S. hosted the World Cup last, they wanted to do a halftime show with Whitney Houston performing, but FIFA wouldn't allow it.
1: Mm. Well,
0: so they've changed their tune in the last 30 years.
1: Kenny, thanks for keeping us somewhat informed.
0: That's what's happening.
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11: If you're someone who isn't super active, just thinking about the amount of exercise you're supposed to get every week can feel daunting. 75 minutes of vigorous exercise, 150 minutes of moderate intensity exercise. It's a lot, but I have some good news for you in the form of a recent study out of Norway. Researchers found that for most sedentary people, getting just 5 more minutes of meaningful movement a day had a statistically significant impact on their expected lifespan. So did reducing the amount of time they sat every day by just 30 minutes. That's not to say that this bare minimum is what you should aspire to, but I think it's a good reminder that doing something is always better than doing nothing. The point is, just get started. Work just a little bit more movement into your daily routine, and don't even think of it as exercise. I'm Dr. Sanjay Gupta, helping you live a better life.
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0: Thank you so much for turning on the TJ Show. It's Love 105. This is the TJ Show. We've got Carl in Colorado Springs. Hey, Carl, welcome to the show.
1: Thank you very much. My pleasure to be with you.
0: Tell me, what is the most exciting part of your life right now, Carl?
1: My exciting part of the life is just to wake up every day and go to work and have a nice day and meet awesome people.
0: Why are you so excited about
2: great.
0: Life?
2: Yeah.
0: I like when somebody's got as much, it almost sounds like you have joy in your voice. What are you doing so right that you sound the way you do?
1: You know, the main thing is we can thank our Lord above, our God, that we can every day wake up and give us another day to live what He gives us to live every day.
0: Hey, look at that answer.
1: So that is why that is why I'm excited, and yeah, I live every day, and that's my way to living, and that's why I'm so happy.
0: Look at that. Hey.
2: That is beautiful.
0: Man, you know, I've had a taste of that myself, and I hear what you're saying. That's pretty cool. Carl, what kind of work do you do?
1: I'm a professional driver. I'm hauling construction equipment and everything between sites up and down in Colorado.
0: Oh, that's okay. Super cool.
2: Awesome.
0: Do you live there with your family?
1: No. My family, all of them are at home in South Africa. I'm alone here. So I'm staying on the truck at truck stops. And yeah, they're all at home.
0: Carl, is that hard for you to be apart from your family in that way? Do you get to see them on a regular basis?
1: No. The only time I see him, if I go at the end of the year when my contract ends, then I go back home for 3 months. And then we start coming back again for 9-10 months at a time. So all I see is when I video call them on WhatsApp. That's the only way I see them and talk to them.
0: Okay.
2: Yeah,
0: now,
2: that's a sacrifice.
0: Yeah, absolutely.
2: Sorry to hear that.
1: Yes.
0: Is it your wife? Are you single? Or is it your extended family?
1: No. It's my wife and daughters back home. So, yeah. And I really trying to get my whole family here and come stay permanently in America because future for my kids in South Africa, there is none. Mm. There is none. I want to try to give them a better life. And so.
0: Carl, that's such a beautiful sacrifice that you're making for your family.
1: Yes, yeah. I must do what I must do to support them. Yeah.
0: Well, Carl, listen, you keep doing what you're doing. You stay strong out there.
1: We're
0: honored that you're listening to our show. Thank you for giving us a call
1: yes.
0: and telling us a little bit about your life. That's awesome.
2: Yeah, and stay safe, Carl. Take care
1: of
2: yourself.
1: No problem. That's no problem. You guys too, and God bless, and you be safe out there, eh?
3: Hey, Carl, you got a horn in that truck you're driving?
1: Oh, yeah. I don't know if you're going to hear it, but I'll try. Let me open the window quickly.
3: Oh, we heard it.
2: Love
3: good,
2: it,
3: Carl. Thanks, Carl.
0: Fantastic, Carl. You have an amazing day.
1: All right.
2: Yes,
0: love talking to you.
1: Thank you, sir. Enjoy you guys. Bye-bye.
0: This is the TJ Show.

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0: I'm TJ.
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0: Hang with us right here on Love 105. This is the TJ Show. And yeah, we had to do this. My wife Jess would leave the house way back in the day and saw my dog Luna all alone there. Thought, you know what? We'll turn the radio on. Keep her company. She'll hear Dad's voice. That's me. Turns out, totally put her to sleep. She was so bored. We were only talking about human-related issues, so we switched that up real fast. We started featuring the biggest stories in animal headlines. We called it Luna's Animal Tales. Now, Luna waits by the radio. Other pets love this, too. So let's get right into it. Mm-hmm. This might be one of my favorite stories. I was not aware of this. Police in France are warning drivers to beware of drunk deer. Did you know that deer are getting drunk?
1: How are they getting drunk?
0: Well, it's apparently not just deer. Other inebriated wildlife are wandering into the roadways after eating fermented fruits.
1: That's what I thought. Because I'm pretty sure they weren't going into bars and asking for a pint.
0: No. I mean, in this world, I believe it. But no, that's not happening quite yet. Police posted the video to social media showing a deer frolicking erratically, running in circles after apparently getting intoxicated. It's the same thing Kenny does, right?
2: Yeah, that's pretty much. I chase my tail when I get drunk.
0: Not all roads are sober, the police wrote. And they continued to explain that deer and other creatures can become inebriated after eating buds, fermented fruits, and decaying plants, leading them to totally unpredictable behavior. Sudden crossing. Inconsistent trajectory. Like, well, I'm going to go that way. No, I'm going to go that way.
1: Yeah.
0: Immobilization. And disorderly escape. So just thankfully it's not happening here. I don't think. I've never seen. Actually, the deer that I hit was stupidly standing in the middle of the road. He was immobilized. So maybe he was drunk. A wolf was apparently being kept as a pet in North Macedonia. It was found wandering loose on the streets of the capital. They saw it was wearing a collar and a chain, taken to a local zoo. It's in quarantine. They said, well, fortunately, this situation ended without consequence. It's a very tame and calm animal. But this is usually not the case.
1: Yes. It's a wolf. Like, it is meant to be out in the wild, not in somebody's home on the couch.
0: Yeah, I don't know. I guess people get bored with cats and dogs, and they're like, no, man, we got to get a little more wild. But it's not good. Wolves are not pets. They have to be free. They can't be kept in captivity, inappropriate conditions. They're wild animals, have their own natural needs, instincts, and behavior. So using this as a warning, but it turns out the wolf is probably going to live at the zoo now for the rest of its days.
1: Aww.
0: It's all good.
1: You still have company.
0: It's got to be fun to be in a zoo if you're an animal. Just get fed all the time. It's like a constant spa treatment.
1: I don't know if it's fun. I mean, you're kind of restricted to certain walls.
0: But do they know? Do they know what's out there? And then finally in Maryland, there was a dog just hanging out on a rooftop. How'd he get up there? They were trying to figure it out. He likely exited its residence through an upstairs window. And then once he got on the roof, it was too steep of a pitch for him to get down.
1: Come on, man. They
0: had to get up there and rescue him. The firefighters, police were all responding. They were finally able to get a hold of it, take it to local animal services, and they're trying to contact the owner. Imagine getting that phone call.
1: Yeah.
0: You found your dog on the roof.
1: I'm glad the dog's okay.
0: Yeah, no, totally fine. I'm sure they got some great pictures.
2: Yeah.
0: Those are the biggest stories in animal headlines. Luna's Animal Tales on the TJ Show.
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8: You ever wonder why the same cold virus makes some people so sick and others not sick at all? Well, according to an interesting new study out of Yale School of Medicine, one key factor is how quickly the cells in their noses, called nasal cells, respond to the virus and contain it. It's called the interferon response, and it can vary for different people. Now, when that response gets inhibited, it can trigger a different reaction, which leads to excessive mucus production and inflammation. In other words, a cold that is a lot more miserable. Of course, there are other factors at play: your genetics, any underlying conditions, immunity from vaccinations or previous infections. If you are trying really hard not to get sick, high-quality masks, they can be very effective. Also, good old-fashioned hand washing. And remember not to touch your face. I'm Dr. Sanjay Gupta, helping you live a better life.
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0: That's right. It's Love 105. Thank you for turning your radio on. It's the TJ Show. And look at this. A homegrown Luna's Animal Tale. Are you ready for this?
1: Oh, I'm down.
0: All right. Eric, something happened to your mom with her dog in the bed.
2: She just got this new golden doodle puppy. And the puppy gets in the bed. She goes in there to take a nap, my mom. And thought she was on one of the dog's toys. So she just kind of grabbed it out from under her back and threw it across the room. It was a dead squirrel.
0: Get out of here.
3: No! No!
1: The dog brought it into the bed?
2: The dog brought it into the bed.
1: Ugh.
2: Under the covers and everything.
1: Yeah, but how did your mom miss the dog bringing the dead squirrel into the house?
2: I think the dog brought it in there to her like, here, I got you something.
4: Yeah, he was doing something nice, the dog.
1: Is there a doggy door? Like, when I let my dog Sky out, she comes in, I can see everything.
2: There is a doggy door.
1: Oh.
0: Those are dangerous. You better block it. You don't have a doggy door.
1: Absolutely not. I regulate when she goes outside.
0: That's right.
1: Back in.
0: That's right. No free roaming anything.
1: No, she would bring in squirrels. I know she would bring in, Sky would bring in a raccoon. The other night, she was going after a raccoon. I'm like, no, there's no doggy door. So I can't even imagine waking up to a dead squirrel in my bed. Ugh. What a good little puppy.
0: No.
1: Oh, you're good girl.
0: You know, it is so sad. It kind of reminds me of, like, I don't know if you guys were ever kids and, like, you'd paint your wall in your bedroom because you thought somebody would love to see what you did. And then you think, like, your parents are going to be excited about it. And they come in, they're like, what did you do? What are you, an idiot? Why would you paint the wall with crayons?
1: Nah,
0: and they're washing the wall.
1: I was too afraid of my mom to try painting any walls. Ain't no way.
0: Yeah. I mean, it's just the dog really does think it's doing a great thing. And in his world, it is a great thing. The other dogs would be so impressed.
2: Yeah, for sure.
1: Mm-hmm.
0: Hey, for sure. Eric, is there any chance that you could book an exclusive interview with your mom?
2: Absolutely.
0: Okay. How do we make this happen? Like, I know all these other shows want, you know, you name the person, Billie Eilish, Beyonce, Gaga. I want Eric's mom. Now, wait, I know that sounds weird. But you know what I'm saying? I want this story on our show.
4: Talk to Eric's
0: yes,
4: mom.
0: Yes. I want to talk to your mom.
2: Okay. I tell you what, she's substituting right now, but we'll get her on there.
0: Wait, she's a substitute teacher?
2: Yeah, she retired, but she can't get enough. She's bored.
0: She can't abandon her classroom over the squirrel story? I mean, what? The kids can't be okay for 5 seconds?
1: Kids need her.
0: What is this?
4: Put a movie on. Come on.
0: Yeah, seriously. Kids love movies. Oh, yeah. Sorry, Mrs. So-and-so, Mrs. Eric has to leave the room for a second. You think they're going to be upset about that? They're going to be thrilled. All right, fine. Whatever you want, that works for me. If you can book that, that would be, that's actually the interview I'm most excited about right now. So maybe tomorrow's show? Next day?
2: Tomorrow's show. Yeah, tomorrow or the next day for sure.
0: Okay, great. So, coming soon, Eric's mom.
1: On the TJ show.
0: On the TJ.
2: Yeah, yeah.
0: You know, we have all these pieces of music here. We never get to use them. Like, this is called promo music. Eric's mom.
1: Eric's mom.
0: That's the echo.
1: Coming soon.
0: Coming soon.
1: On the TJ show.
0: Now, Kenny, laugh like a DJ. Perfect, Eric. This is going to be a great segment.
4: What a wild story. TJ Watts, Eric's mom.
2: Whoa. Yeah.

It's the TJ Show. And how about this for a theory? Why AI is so unable to be trusted? It's creepier than I ever thought, but it makes sense. It's coming up in the news a few moments away on the TJ Show.

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1: Hey, I'm J-Bo.
0: You know, obviously, I'm obsessed with coffee. You sip it while you listen. It's a great way to start the day. Thank you for turning on the TJ Show here at Love 105. This is the TJ Show. Our news, it sounds different around here. Kenny reads through every story he can find, and then he brings us the most interesting ones. Kenny, what's happening on the planet today?
2: Do you guys remember a while back, we talked about these experiments that were being done on AI chatbots? And when the chatbot was faced with the threat of being shut down, it tried to blackmail the user.
0: Oh,
2: do you remember that?
0: Yes. Yep. It's a terrifying story. They uploaded all of this information. It wasn't real, but it was a story.
2: Yeah.
0: And part of this experiment was, you know, the CEO's emails had interactions with someone that he shouldn't have been with.
2: Like an affair or something like that.
0: And it threatened the people saying, I will release this if you try to shut me down. It was very dark.
2: Yeah, it was. So why do AI chatbots behave this way? Researchers at Anthropic, the makers of the Claude chatbot, believe it may have to do with science fiction. Because these AI chatbots are trained on a bunch of internet text, it's ingesting dystopian science fiction from us, where robots are acting misaligned or straight up evil.
0: So can you think of anything more creepy than an author's creative worst nightmares being the guidebook for how this thing acts in real life?
1: Well, I'm not surprised when I hear that, because we know that it only feeds out what we feed it. It only puts out what we feed it. So if it's, you know, scanning the internet for everything, and there's these stories on the internet, or even like, you know, blogs and people's opinions on things, then it's going to pull from that stuff too. So I'm not surprised when I hear this.
0: Well, it's a big oopsie. It's like, well, how do you clean up the pollution? It's like someone dumped a bunch of chemicals in some nice water, and now they got to figure out, how do we get it out?
2: Yeah, I mean, you think about it, it's trained on the Terminator. It's trained on iRobot.
1: Yeah, I had already assumed it was pulling from that stuff.
0: Oh, there you go. They got to get you on the research team.
2: Yeah, well, here's something. So Anthropic decided to feed the chatbot a bunch of synthetic stories, 12,000 synthetic fictional stories where AI acted ethically. It actually improved its responses, they say, 1.5 to 3 times better.
0: There you go.
2: So I guess we have to feed it fake stuff, or I don't know.
0: It's a mess.
2: To get it to act the way we want.
0: It's a big old mess.
1: Long story short, it's not reliable.
0: Yes.
2: Right.
0: Mm-hmm. Kenny, what else do you have?
2: This is pretty wild. I know you love going to the dentist, TJ. You call it a spa treatment.
0: Yeah, it can be.
1: I like going to, though.
0: Yeah,
1: I really enjoy it.
2: So there's some research. Apparently, dentistry may be in our instincts. They were analyzing the remains of a Neanderthal tooth from 59,000 years ago, and the scientists believe that the Neanderthals used to perform dental procedures on each other to fix cavities.
0: Look at that.
1: Okay, I can see that, yeah.
0: Glad I didn't have to go to the dentist in that era.
2: No.
1: Well, I'm sure they had it figured out to some extent in their way, right? They probably used some natural remedies and stuff for pain and things like that. I just am not that arrogant to believe that we were the only ones to know about dentistry. Like, there were people before us.
2: These dental procedures 59,000 years ago were pretty rudimentary and involved a sharp stone and jabbing it into your mouth.
1: Same as today.
2: It has evolved a little bit over the years.
0: Yep. Kenny, thanks for keeping us somewhat informed.
2: That's what's happening.
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1: Lunch was great, but this traffic is awful.
2: Can we stop at a bathroom?
1: Are you all right?
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13: You know, it's interesting. 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Just in recent years, however, we as a society have really begun to think about preventing certain ailments much, much earlier. 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For women, about a decade later. 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At a bare minimum, start seeing a primary care doctor once a year just to get your blood pressure and cholesterol checked. 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These are things everyone can do to decrease the risk of heart disease. I'm Dr. Sanjay Gupta, helping you live a better life.
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1: I don't need to hear anything from anybody. 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Play offense, not defense. If you play hard and you play the game right, nobody really gets on you. 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Just play the game one way. You hit a ball in the gap, run. Boom, coming in hot.
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0: 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This is the TJ Show, and looks like we have some good news here on the phone. Someone wants to share. Sage in Wyoming, what did you want to tell us?
1: Yeah, so I listened to you guys, and I'm graduating from the University of Wyoming this weekend.
0: Hey, congratulations.
2: Congratulations, that's awesome.
1: Thank you.
2: I have a nephew that's going to go there this fall.
1: Oh, it's a great little town.
2: Are you from Wyoming?
1: Yes, I am.
0: For those of us who haven't been, tell us, what is so great about Wyoming? You're the travel agent. Convince me to go.
1: Okay, so one of the best things about it here is there's not very many people here.
2: That is true. More animals than people.
1: Yes, I am literally sitting in the parking lot, and there is a pack of antelope just hanging out in a field. And it just makes me feel better about life.
0: If you wanted to pet an antelope, is that something that you could do, or is that too dangerous?
1: I would say it's probably just hard to do, just right, because you come near them, they don't really want to interact with you.
2: I mean, even the antelope don't want to be around people. I mean, come on.
0: And they've got horns, right?
1: Yes.
0: Yeah. So I was hanging around another horny animal the other day. It was a goat. My friend Heather has goats, and I went in the backyard, and I actually made the bold move of touching his little head. And he was, like, very gentle about it. I was surprised. I thought he was going to ram me, but he didn't.
1: That's great. Last weekend, I went to some goat therapy, and it was glorious.
0: What do you think when you visit? Have you ever visited New York City?
1: No. Oh, my goodness.
0: Do you want to, or do you want to stay far away?
1: I think I want to stay far away. I don't know. I'm scared of New York City.
2: Well, yeah. Oh, it's not scary. Nah.
0: What scares you about it?
1: The people. I've heard that they're kind of mean sometimes.
2: I mean, if you're in the way, they're like, get out the way. But that's only factual, right? You're in the way.
3: Yeah,
2: they will help you change a tire, though.
3: Yeah, 100%.
2: And if you're hungry, they're going to feed you.
3: Yeah, we might just complain about it, but we'll do it.
1: I love that.
2: Yeah.
1: Do you guys, when you're in your car driving, do you guys wave at each other or no?
0: It depends. One finger or a full hand?
1: I feel like I already got like three down here. So. Oh,
0: they use that finger in Wyoming, too?
1: Yep.
0: Oh, wow.
1: It depends on how you're driving, I suppose.
0: Yeah, look, we already found something we have in common. You know what? I want to encourage you to think about visiting New York City at some point. And yeah, of course, you see on the news how horrible cities can be. And the news loves to share the terrible things that are happening.
2: That's what the news is supposed to do.
0: Right. Like, it seems almost like they want to keep us afraid to get to know one another and do life with one another. But my goodness, just as much as I know that if I hopped on a plane and I went to Wyoming, that I would have an amazing time because people like you were there, I know you'll find the same thing in New York City or Boston or L.A. or wherever you go. You're going to find beautiful people wherever you go. You'll find your people.
1: Okay, that's reassuring.
0: And thank you for listening to our show.
1: Yes, I love it. So thank you, guys.

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0: Hey, I'm TJ.
1: What's up? I'm J-Bo.
0: Wake up with us. We're here on Love 105. This is the TJ Show, and what would a week be without talking to Candy in Wisconsin? Candy.
2: Hello.
0: Hey.
2: I have some beef with you, TJ.
0: You have beef with me?
2: Oh, yeah. Huge beef.
0: Okay, I'm willing to hear it. I don't know what I did wrong, but go ahead.
2: I'm just kidding, but I thought I was the most energetic person that called your radio show.
1: I knew it was going to come back and bite you in the butt when you said it.
0: What is she talking about?
1: You were talking to a listener.
2: What in the heck?
1: Go ahead, Candy. It's your floor, girl.
2: I think it was a man, and you were like, oh, this is the most energetic person that calls our radio show.
1: Oh, no. Just like him.
0: No, no, no. That was...
1: I couldn't tell the difference between you and TJ. That was awesome.
3: Me neither.
2: Yeah, B-Boy Logic is your new favorite listener. I get it. I don't call it as much. I have no cows to name after you anymore.
0: Candy, we have so... I know you named a cow after me and our entire crew.
1: And the cows still exist. So.
0: But you know what? Maybe I shouldn't... This is a hard thing that I have to deal with my kids. You know, I could look at one and be like, wow, that's a heck of a job you did cleaning your bedroom. But I can never say it's my favorite kid or even one of my favorite kids, because it causes complications.
2: No.
0: I'll be very careful with my words going forward. Sorry if that hurt your feelings.
2: So I cried all night about.
1: No, you better not lose no sleep over that nonsense. Absolutely not. Find something else to care about.
0: Now, Candy.
2: I just thought it was really funny, and I had to say something.
1: Yeah.
2: Also have a tiny squirrel story.
0: Wait, hold on. Pause 1 second. Now, I just want to double make sure that you're kidding and there's not a hint of truth, because I was just sort of envisioning if that's the kind of stuff, don't take offense to this, by the way, that might come up with the boyfriend, that could be tough, right?
1: TJ doesn't think I'm his favorite anymore.
0: No, but I'm saying like, no, not me, but like, do you bring that kind of stuff up with the boyfriend and then you go, I'm just kidding, after you talk through it, or you don't do that? You're truly just kidding.
2: With you? I'm truly just kidding.
0: But is that a sign? Do you ever do that kind of a thing? And you could say, I don't want to comment. You can be political about this.
2: Are you saying if I think there's something wrong and I'm just like, oh, I'm just kidding, but inside I'm truly like...
1: Yes. That is the question.
0: That's the question, yeah.
2: I can't say that I haven't.
0: Oh, okay. All right, gotcha.
3: It's truthful.
1: My husband wishes I was kidding when I brought things up. I'm like, I'm being serious. Like, you don't have to say that. I know you're being serious. You brought it up.
0: Right. Okay, gotcha. No, Candy, listen, it's always a joy talking to you. You're awesome. And we are super grateful. Every time the phone rings and you're on it, I love it. It makes my day.
2: I have a squirrel story.
0: Oh.
3: She doesn't care about your apology or all that.
1: She has
3: a mission.
1: She called us to talk. She don't want to hear us.
0: You
1: talk.
0: Have a squirrel story. Okay, no, I was just trying to do what I do with my wife. If I really do something wrong, I do apologize. All right, Candy, hold on. We'll hear your squirrel story in a moment. More with Candy, one of our favorite listeners of all time on the TJ Show. 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
14: A Better Life with Dr. Sanjay Gupta.
15: If you are the parent of an infant, it can be really hard to find baby foods that are truly healthy for your child. According to a new study out of UNC Chapel Hill, almost three-quarters of baby foods are ultra-processed and may contain additives that are linked to potential health problems later in life. The study's lead author said what shocked her was that the top ingredient in 71% of these baby foods wasn't a fruit or vegetable, it was one or more additives that babies' guts are not fully developed enough to be able to handle. Eating the right food at this stage of life is so important because this is when children begin developing dietary preferences for the rest of their lives. So take the extra time to look at the ingredient labels on the foods you are buying. You're going to want short lists and also ingredients that you recognize. I'm Dr. Sanjay Gupta, helping you live a better life.

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0: 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And look, there's J-Bo.
1: What's up, friend?
0: Because your day deserves a little extra love, what better place to get it? Love 105. This is the TJ Show and Candy in Wisconsin. You still there?
2: I am still here.
0: There you go. Candy.
1: Work her way back up to number one.
3: Right.
0: You know, I hear all the time, people love it when Candy's on the show. It's always great to hear from you. Now, you said you had a squirrel story for us. And go ahead, the floor is all yours. You know, we prioritize any great squirrel stories.
2: I was going to leave my house, and for some reason, there was a squirrel on top of my hood of my car, and he wouldn't get off.
0: So you were driving around with a squirrel on your hood?
2: Well, no. I mean, he eventually got off.
1: Took a minute.
3: Yeah, he claimed your car.
1: She's late for work.
0: See... So when did it get off? When you started the car, or did you get to drive a little bit with it on there?
2: Well, I actually went in my car, and I thought he would just run away because I was moving around him. And I'm like, okay, man, you're going to make me late. So I got out of my car again and went...
0: Is that the technique to scare a squirrel?
2: Absolutely.
0: Like, can I hear that again just so I can remember it?
2: All right.
1: TJ, you have to do it. Just make sure you have it.
0: All right. Blah, blah, blah, blah, blah.
1: There you go.
4: I'm scared.
1: Yeah.
2: Wait, you got to put more oomph into it. I think Kenny probably would do it better.
0: All right, Kenny, go ahead.
1: Yeah, I'd be scared of that for sure. I would laugh at TJ's, but I'd definitely be scared of Kenny's.
0: What is happening on our show right now? This is out of control.
1: Your turn. Sure. My turn?
0: No.
1: Ooh, my turn?
0: No.
1: I'm scared. I scared myself.
0: I was joking. We're probably not going to need to know how to scare a squirrel.
1: Yeah, that's
0: so
1: fair. Heather.
0: No.
1: Come on, Heather, do it.
0: She would never want to scare.
1: I'm no fool.
2: Oh, come on.
0: So, Candy, do you think it was rabid? What do you think was going on? Why was it hanging out on your hood?
2: I don't know. What I assume is people like to feed squirrels like me, and it's probably a squirrel that is, like, desensitized to humans.
0: Yeah, you know what? Mm. You're right. So that is a real thing, and I didn't believe that until I lived in Boston for 7 years. If you go to, it's called the Boston Common, the Public Garden, the squirrels there are a different kind of squirrel. They do not get afraid of human beings. They will come right up to you. They are so comfortable with humans that we used to have to, like, put a lock on our baby stroller because squirrels would help themselves to our kids' food. They would walk away like it was their job, and they were carrying it. Yeah.
1: A bunch of bullies in the park.
0: Yeah, they would take a sandwich, run off with it, and then go eat it. It was unbelievable. And then there were people who would trust the squirrels so much that they would just stand in the park with, like, a sack of nuts or something. The squirrels would climb up their legs and take it out of their hand. Yeah. I've never seen anything like it anywhere else. It was one of a kind.
2: Oh, absolutely. Weird squirrels. Okay, I gotta go.
0: All right. Well, so you know, you can start that in Wisconsin if you want. It works.
2: It does happen in Wisconsin already.
1: Just make sure you have great health insurance, because that thing bites you. Good luck.
0: Yeah, of course I'm kidding. Don't actually do that. You don't want to get into a fight with a squirrel. We love you, Candy. Have a great day.
2: I love you too.
0: Bye.
2: Have a great day. Bye.
0: This is the TJ Show.

It's the TJ Show, and is it true that something's set to crash into the moon? From a rocket ship? Really? All right, we'll get to this in a few moments. It's coming up in the news on the TJ Show. Hope it's a gentle crash.

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1: And I'm J-Bo.
0: And even when the world feels like there isn't any good news left, somehow every day we manage to find something, right, J-Bo?
1: That's right. Good vibes only.
0: Thank you so much for turning on the TJ Show this morning on Love 105. This is the TJ Show. Our news, it sounds different around here. Kenny reads through every story he can find, and then he brings us the most interesting ones. Kenny, what's happening on the planet today?
2: We're learning about impact that's going to happen on the moon. An upper stage of a SpaceX Falcon 9 rocket is predicted to crash into the moon on August 5th.
0: They're sending something to crash into the moon?
2: I don't think it's on purpose. This is from a rocket launch that was in January of 2025. So these rockets launch up and their rocket boosters, they separate. And I think for the most part, they're supposed to splash down and land in the ocean and then we recover them.
0: Oh, so it gets like caught in the crazy
2: orbit
0: thing. And then it's like a shrapnel from another mission.
2: I think so. So yeah, this thing is on a trajectory towards the moon. And I guess at its current speed and trajectory, they think it's going to hit the moon on August 5th.
1: And the moon's going to go, ouch.
0: Yeah. Well, don't jostle the moon too hard. I mean, we can't be jostling the moon.
2: Now, I don't think there's going to be much of an effect other than a brand new crater on the moon.
0: Are you a scientist?
2: According to what I'm reading here on sciencealert.com.
0: Okay, I guess we trust that.
1: So, and he already knows you. He already knows you're going to give him a hard time.
0: Thank you for doing
1: it. You're going to ask him for that.
0: Well, I'm concerned. Do you want a moon jostling to happen?
2: Well, here's the thing. I mean, I think you bring up an interesting point.
0: Everyone's being
1: jostled. There's a lot of jostling going on right now.
2: Here's the thing. Yeah. This rocket is roughly the size of a 5-story building, and it's going to strike the moon's surface at 7 times the speed of sound. So it does sound like a pretty harsh impact.
1: Wait a minute.
0: What if it gets cracked?
1: Yeah, that's a lot. That's a lot. At first I was like, meh, but now I'm like, whoa.
2: According to this article, they say the crash poses no danger to humans or existing structures. And the flash won't be visible from Earth, but NASA's likely going to photograph it.
0: Okay.
2: So we'll be able to see it after it happens.
0: I guess what I'm getting to is I don't want anything to mess with the way the world's lit up.
2: Yeah.
0: I love
1: the moon. It's beautiful.
0: I like the moon, but I don't want the lights to go out.
2: Yeah.
0: So let's take care of outer space if we can. Enough fear for the day, Kenny. Go on. We're nothing to be afraid
1: of. Something joyous, Kenny, please.
2: This is joyous right here. So a bunch of Milwaukee Brewer fans have gone viral as they brought an entire spaghetti dinner into the ballpark.
1: Mm.
0: How do they do that?
1: Okay.
2: So they were actually testing things out. And it turns out in most major league ballparks, as long as the food is in a clear plastic bag, like a Ziploc bag, they'll let you bring in just about anything.
0: Oh, yeah. Okay. I love that. When you can seal it with the little coaster on the top, you drag it across.
1: Yeah.
0: It's a good, nice seal. And spaghetti, you can fit it in your pocket, in whatever size pocket you have. And it's reliable.
1: You can take a little backpack, though, I'm sure.
0: Yeah, that's another option you have. Yeah.
2: Yeah, apparently this was a total potluck effort. One guy brought the noodles, one guy brought the garlic bread, one guy brought the meatballs, the other guy was the sauce master.
0: It's impressive. It's because, usually it's just, I'll sneak in a snack bar. No, this is a real professional who's doing that.
1: What happened was they had dinner plans, but then they also had tickets to the game, and they're like, you know what, let's just do both.
0: Yeah,
1: let's just do
0: exactly.
1: Both.
2: Well, it turns out you're allowed to do this in most cases, but when it comes to sneaking in drinks, it's another thing. But you're perfectly allowed to do this.
0: What if I don't want to go to a baseball game?
2: Then have your spaghetti at home.
0: Okay, that's what I'm going to do. Kenny, thanks for keeping us somewhat informed.
2: That's what's happening.
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11: For years, scientists have been studying the association between depression and dementia. As you might expect, the relationship is complicated. But there's this new study out of the UK which found it's not just broad strokes. There are six symptoms of depression that are especially correlated with dementia risk years later. Number one, losing confidence in yourself. Two, not being able to face up to your problems. 3. Not feeling warmth or affection from other people. 4. Feeling nervous and anxious all the time. 5. Not being satisfied with the way tasks are carried out. And finally, 6. Difficulty concentrating. What we could be seeing here is the impact of people becoming less social, or that certain changes in the brain lead to both depression and dementia. But dementia takes longer to manifest. If you notice these symptoms, talk to your doctor about it. I'm Dr. Sanjay Gupta, helping you live a better life.
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1: I'm J-Bo.
0: Do you agree this is a feel-good way to start the day?
1: I agree.
0: All right, turn it on. It's the TJ Show. Thank you for being here. It's Love 105. This is the TJ Show. J-Bo, what are you, making friends at the post office?
1: Not on purpose, man. I had to send a box out. So I get to the post office, and I thought, oh, it's my lucky day. There was a basket there, had a folder in it, some receipts, and a roll of tape. And I'm like, oh, community bucket. I love it. So I start using the tape.
0: Yeah.
1: And I'm boxing up my stuff using this tape. And something in me was like, there's no way this is free because I've never seen a community basket here before. Mm-hmm. But I'm like, man, whatever. So I just keep doing my thing. I get done with the tape, put it back in the basket. A woman walks over to the basket, which is right next to me, and she's looking through her basket.
0: So you're using her tape.
1: And she doesn't even realize it. And I say, is this your tape? And she goes, yeah, this is mine. I go, oh my gosh, let me buy you some tape, please. And she goes, why? And I'm like, because I used it. And she goes, oh, no, it's fine. If you only use a little bit, it's not a big deal. And I said, no, ma'am. And I had a pretty big box. I said, I used it for this entire box. Here. And I started pointing to places where I used the tape.
2: Like four layers of tape on
1: it. Yeah, seriously. And I said, please let me buy you tape. So I run up to the front and I get my box sent out. Bought the tape, handed it to the lady, and she's like, oh, thank you so much. And then she hands me the old roll that
0: nice.
1: I used.
0: Little
1: and
0: treat.
1: She's like, do you want this? And I'm like, might as well leave here with something.
0: Yeah.
1: You know
0: yeah,
1: what I'm saying? So I walked out of there and I just thought, like, I should have listened to my gut. Well, my gut said, that's not for free. Right. It's not yours. But it worked out.
0: What were you mailing?
1: I had sold a pair of sneakers.
2: Nice.
0: Ooh, nice. Which ones?
1: A pair of LeBrons.
0: Whoa, what if I wanted those?
1: You don't want those. You don't want them, one, because your feet are not big enough. They're my husband's shoes.
0: Uh-huh. Oh, yeah. Cool. Did he not like them?
1: He's offloading, too. We're both offloading sneakers.
0: So he has, like, a baby collection, right? Because you've got 130. Uh-huh. So, and he's got, like...
1: 125, but...
0: 100, you're getting rid of some still.
1: Yeah, cool. I'm still getting rid of some. Yeah.
2: Keep inflating them.
0: Is this one of those situations where, like, you bought them, you're like, yeah, maybe I'll wear them, and then they wind up becoming very valuable, and you can offload them?
1: Not necessarily. Not with this one, no. It was just more so, like, we bought them. He played basketball in them once or twice, was like, I don't like how they feel. Mm. Let's just go ahead and get rid of them.
0: I'm fascinated by shoe world. I think that's that's such a cool thing. So if a shoe you buy that you hope gets valuable, if it doesn't go up in price, do you just go, okay, well, I'll just wear it, and then it just becomes a normal pair of shoes?
1: Well, I don't buy them just because of the value if it's going to go up or down in price. I buy them because I really like them.
0: Yeah.
1: Now, if I buy them and it doesn't have any value, it's okay. It's whatever. I still rock them.
0: Yeah.
1: If they have value, I'll still rock those too because I buy them because I like them.
0: Yeah, it seems like if you're into that kind of a thing, it makes sense. Like, you buy it, and then you hold on to it for a little while, and then maybe you wear the shoes in 2 years, or you sell them for like $500.
1: Yeah, sometimes it works out that way for sure. I mean, right now, a lot of people are holding on to their pockets, so there's not a lot of money to be made if you're trying to, like, offload your shoes.
0: Yeah.
1: But it's nice to be able to, like, buy things used and it's in good condition.
0: Can I sell my vintage shoes from Nike that have black stains all over them?
1: No.
0: I just overstretched to show you my shoe.
1: No, those shoes need some work.
0: Okay, so that's you can't sell your old shoes. That's not cool yet.
1: Those shoes need some tape.
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0: 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We're so happy to be on your radio. This is the TJ Show. We've got Aaron in Wilmington, Delaware. Are you there, Aaron?
2: I am.
0: So you heard the show where I was being accused, mostly by Heather, of being
2: absolutely
0: a cliche,
3: right,
0: who answer... No, I answer the question, what's the best part of my life? It is my wife. Like, it's not me trying to say the right thing, as Heather accused me of.
3: Yeah, it just sounds like you have to say it because then you sound like a jerk otherwise.
1: Yeah, or low-key codependent.
3: Yeah. Really.
0: No, but I put it out there. I said, somebody surely must agree with me on this. Like, this is the actual answer. Well, here he is. Aaron, go ahead. The floor is all yours.
2: My life was a train wreck before I started dating my wife. I was drinking 2 cases of beer a day with a fifth of tequila. I was a crazy alcoholic, smoking 2 packs a day, just running on the rails. And then I got with her, and she reeled me in. She made me think about the things that I've accomplished in my life. I'm now 11 years sober. I quit smoking 13 years ago. So she's by far the best thing that happened to me in my world, for sure.
0: Yeah, well,
1: that's
0: how about
1: awesome,
0: that?
1: Dude.
3: Well,
1: that's
3: okay,
1: awesome.
3: Okay. In your case, yes, your wife is literally the best thing that
1: for
3: ever happened to you. That's fine. I'll accept
1: she's
3: your answer and your answer only.
1: Mm-hmm.
0: Aaron, that's awesome.
2: But I do agree with you got to sit across from the wife and look at her while you eat dinner.
3: Yeah,
2: I called my wife and I asked her, and she also agrees.
0: Yeah.
2: She does not want me sitting next to her while we eat dinner.
0: All of this controversy, J-Bo.
1: Yeah.
0: I was just telling a story. You know, I look at my wife. I'm going out to a restaurant with her, and I'm like, you know what? I want to be closer to her. So I go to the other side. Everyone's saying I'm too needy.
1: Yeah. Like, listener B-Boy Logic called in and gave you a run for your money and told you that you don't do that. You sit across from her to look into her eyes, and Aaron agrees with him.
0: So, Aaron, you know what I'm going to do? I'm going to start testing this.
2: I heard B-Boy.
0: I'm going to start testing this out, Aaron. I'm going to start giving my wife a little distance. I'm going to see if she notices.
4: She's going to love it.
1: Yes. She's going to be like, oh, my gosh.
0: No, who knows? Maybe there is. Maybe I need to test these waters. Maybe part of the reason why she chooses her phone over me sometimes is because I'm a little too stifling.
1: Just a little bit. Just a little bit.
0: She needs a rescue.
2: I smother my wife. If you ask her, I smother her. I antagonize. I'm a big child, so she'll be sitting on the couch, and I'll walk up to her and give her a kiss, and I'll lick her face, and she'll punch me.
0: Wow. I don't do that.
3: That's kind of gross.
0: I have dogs that do that.
1: Yeah, I've definitely done that. I'm an antagonizer, too.
0: That's cool.
2: Aaron, yeah, definitely.
0: By the way, you're in the area of the 76ers, who were badly beaten by the Knicks. How are you doing?
2: I'm all right. I don't follow sports. It doesn't bother me at all.
0: That's great.
1: Yeah, that man hasn't lost no sleep.
0: Aaron, we have so much in common. Like, who cares? I mean, sports, whatever.
4: Well, like, a lot of people.
2: Absolutely. Yeah. I'm not getting stressed out over something that's designed to distract people from what's going on in daily society.
0: Yeah, there you go.
1: Okay.
0: Yeah,
1: man. Winner! Okay. Ding, ding, ding, ding, ding, ding, ding, ding. We got a winner!
0: I like this, man. Yo.
3: I like the distraction.
0: Do you have a conspiracy theory podcast? Can I listen to it?
2: I don't have a podcast, but I wear a tinfoil bodysuit for sure.
1: Nice. TJ wants one of those. Do you have an extra one?
0: Yo, bro, you want to hang out? You want to hang out sometime?
2: Yeah, absolutely.
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12: If you are the parent of an infant, it can be really hard to find baby foods that are truly healthy for your child. According to a new study out of UNC Chapel Hill, almost three-quarters of baby foods are ultra-processed and may contain additives that are linked to potential health problems later in life. The study's lead author said what shocked her was that the top ingredient in 71% of these baby foods wasn't a fruit or vegetable, it was one or more additives that babies' guts are not fully developed enough to be able to handle. Eating the right food at this stage of life is so important because this is when children begin developing dietary preferences for the rest of their lives. So take the extra time to look at the ingredient labels on the foods you are buying. You're going to want short lists and also ingredients that you recognize. I'm Dr. Sanjay Gupta, helping you live a better life.

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0: Thank you so much for turning on the TJ Show. It's Love 105. This is the TJ Show. This is a very fascinating headline. It caught my attention. Ryan Reynolds, you know, Deadpool. We love the actor Ryan Reynolds. Very funny, very talented.
1: Right.
0: Seemingly has made some wild business decisions in a good way. And I'm so blown away by this story. So he buys a soccer team with Rob Mack. And tell me if I have this wrong. He is in this league that's like not that great. It's not like it's this professional league. It's sort of like a AAA baseball team in a way, right?
2: Yeah, kind of. Yeah, it's the English soccer system has, I think, five different tiers. And that team, when they bought it, was in the lowest possible tier.
0: And the team was just doing badly. Wasn't a big story.
2: The stadium was falling apart. Huh. The town was falling apart. And then here come these two rich Hollywood guys, and they buy this team. And it's completely turned around.
1: And where did they buy this team at?
2: It's in Wales, UK.
1: Oh, okay, in the Wales.
0: Yeah,
1: Wales.
0: So I guess, you know, if a soccer team goes on sale, someone can buy it. They have enough money.
1: Right. It's like the second oldest soccer team.
2: Yeah. That's
1: world?
2: True. It's that's got a awesome. Great history, but it's just fallen apart, at least until Ryan and Rob got involved.
0: Wow. So this thing starts to build year over year over year. They're now making a documentary about it. It's out tonight on FX.
2: Well, it's actually season 5 of the documentary.
0: Oh, they've already been doing this. So I'm just hearing about it now in season 5.
1: Right.
2: Yes.
0: Okay.
1: Are you surprised by that? You're not really a TV person, my guy.
0: No, I know, but I just think this is so cool that they took this team that's falling apart. It is now in the Premier League.
1: No.
0: Well,
1: no.
0: I misunderstood.
2: It's in the Championship League, which is the second highest league.
1: Yeah.
2: They're the only team in the history of English professional soccer to receive 3 straight promotions. So they went from the worst to the next worst to the next worst, and there's one more to go until they're in the
0: Premier League. It's
1: amazing. I love it.
0: So now, taking it, it's kind of like a worst to first situation.
2: It really is. Yeah.
0: And it also goes to show you, I guess if you have enough money, people want to buy into whatever you're doing, or maybe it's the star power or the possibility of this success, and it's actually working. You've got this killer organization now that's going to the very top.
1: Yeah, money will then help you get some resources to get the right people in place to build this team up.
2: Yeah, I think that's really what they did. I mean, they bought the team. They immediately hired like an operations manager to run the football team the way it's supposed to be run. They hired the best coach, and they brought in the best possible players. And it has a lot to do with the money, but it also has a lot to do with the spotlight.
1: You know, when he decides to sell this, when Ryan Reynolds decides to sell this, he will have a lot of equity in this team. It's the same way like when someone buys a house, like a fixer-upper. You know what I mean? They buy it and they're like, nobody wants this thing, but I have some money to put into it, and I have the team and the resources to build this house up, and then they sell it, and you know, it's a business move. So good for him.
0: The guy's a superhero. He really is.
1: Very smart.
0: He's done it yet again. And what was the other thing? The cell phone, right? The T-Mobile?
3: Mint Mobile. He just sold that, right?
1: Yeah. Built it up and sold it. Mm-hmm.
0: Incredible. Smart. So can you let me know about this stuff earlier seasons so I don't sound
1: like
0: so out of touch?
1: Season 1?
0: Yeah.
2: I try to, but a lot of what I say goes in one ear and out the other.
1: I mean, did you watch a lot of stuff, so it's hard to know what's really important.
0: Yeah, now I know this is actually cool. You were right about this.
2: It's a well-done documentary series. You can give it a shot.
0: The name of the documentary, Welcome to Wrexham, debuting tonight on FX. 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
0: Hang with us right here on Love 105. This is The TJ Show, or news. It sounds different around here. Kenny reads through every story he can find, and then he brings us the most interesting ones. Kenny, what's happening on the planet today?
2: Lawmakers in New York are considering a ban on potassium bromate.
0: Now, that's an ingredient I see in a lot of bread.
2: Right. It's a common flour additive that could significantly change how staples of New York, like pizza and bagels, are made and taste.
0: So what is the reason for it? Is that like a vitamin or something? Or I feel like I remember it being something weird.
2: It's not a vitamin, but it's a chemical used to strengthen the dough, help it rise higher, and it decreases the baking and mixing times. So it makes baking the bagels and pizza easier.
0: So like a chemical for mass production?
2: I think so. The problem is this chemical has been linked to certain types of cancer, and it's been banned in several other countries, and including California. California banned it a couple of years ago. It goes into effect 2027.
3: That's why their pizza stinks.
1: Wait a minute. I thought it was the water that made the pizza and the dough what it is in New York.
0: I think that's been disproven.
1: Because I'm sure this chemical hasn't been used the entire time that pizza that New York has been famous for its pizza and bagels. I'm sure something that was introduced later in the recipe, so it can still be good. My thing, why I can see this happening, is because it takes longer for this to rise and do what it does, that they will start charging more for the pizza and bagels because it's going to require more work from the bakers and the dough makers.
0: I hate that there's chemicals in our food. Can we stop with the chemicals? Can that go away? Can we figure out a way? Like, chemicals that are bad for us, we don't want them in our food. Can that be illegal?
2: Well, they interviewed several chefs and restaurant owners that say that it shouldn't really affect the taste if you use a longer fermentation process and you adjust your mixing techniques. Then the food should stay the same, but it will take more time and cost more money.
3: Plus, pizza's all about the sauce. If the sauce is bad, the pizza's bad. So if you have good sauce, it's not going to change the pizza.
0: Put the right sauce on a saltine cracker, all of a sudden it tastes like New York City pizza.
3: Thank you.
1: I don't know about that. That's craziness, too.
3: Not wrong.
0: All right, Kenny, what else you got?
2: Well, you know the Savannah Bananas, they're famous for their dance routines. And as it turns out, Jackson Olsen, one of the Savannah Banana stars, he has been announced as one of the celebrities on next season of Dancing with the Stars.
0: Look at these guys.
3: Cool.
0: I mean, they literally keep smacking it out of the park. Everyone loves him, and good for them. Mm-hmm. It's only going to help him.
2: Yeah, he thinks he may have, like, spoken this into existence. He was making these prank videos where he was messing with the coach and doing these silly dances, saying, hey, I'm going to be on Dancing with the Stars. Hey, I'm going to be on Dancing with the Stars. Lo and behold, he actually is asked to be on Dancing with the Stars.
0: Wow. That's good fun for them. That's awesome. Kenny, thank you for keeping us somewhat informed.
2: That's what's happening.
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16: Would you believe it if I told you that tooth decay is the most common non-communicable disease in the world, even here in the United States? 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
1: That's right. It's Love 105. Thank you for turning your radio on. This is the TJ Show, and it is so fun to hear from anyone that is currently in Hawaii. And, you know, Dave from Maui's coming to mind.
2: Yes.
1: He's the guy who mailed us a bunch of pineapples. And now we've been hearing from Chris in Maui. And he's got quite a story for us. I don't really know what to do with this, but I guess we brought up octopuses the other day.
3: Yeah.
4: So, hey, this is Chris calling from Maui again. Since you guys are talking about octopus today...
1: By the way, this is the guy who was trying to strike up a conversation with a stranger in a bathroom stall. He thought the guy next to him was talking to him. He was actually on the phone with his wife.
2: Yes.
1: And he was like, oh, sorry, I thought you were talking to me. Very funny.
4: A couple years ago, I was out diving for taco. That's a spearfish for octopus here in Maui.
1: Wow, you could spearfish. That's
2: cool.
1: Interesting.
4: And so I got up a nice good 3-pound taco. Octopus.
1: Huh.
4: I bit the eyes. So we do that because what it does, it kind of paralyzes the octopus.
1: So I had to look this up, and apparently it's like the humane way to stun them. And I guess that's what you do if you go spearfishing.
3: Yeah, and that's traditional in Hawaii especially.
2: But like actually biting it with your teeth.
1: Yes. Yeah.
2: Oh, okay.
4: So this Karen started yelling at me from the shoreline.
1: A Karen, he says.
4: Oh, you're killing the poor thing. Stop it, stop it.
1: Well, yeah, I mean, that is the point of spearfishing.
2: Right? Yes.
1: That's what any kind of fishing.
4: Yeah. And I just looked at her and kind of laughed it off. But anyway, I got some crazy stories from Maui. Aloha. Bye-bye.
1: Aloha. Yeah, I think we should call
2: awesome.
1: Him. It sounds like he's full of stories.
3: Oh, yeah.
1: And that's interesting. You know,
2: was it good eating?
1: Yeah.
2: That's what I would like to know.
1: And is that risky? I don't know.
2: Remember what? What's risky?
1: Well, biting an octopus, like, right out of the water, but I guess that's sushi, right?
3: Yeah, nori is
2: I'm not going to say yes to that, maybe, yeah.
5: I don't eat fish.
1: So. Right. Well, and will you start now after that story?
5: No, never.
2: Okay. But here's the thing. I mean, obviously, it's traditional in Maui, and they've been doing it for centuries, and he's taken all that tradition, and he's been fine, so.
1: Well, listen, if he caught it, I'm in. I'll get around the dinner table.
2: Yeah, TJ will eat it. He's not going to bite any eyes.
1: No, I'm not doing that. I'm not doing that. It actually reminds me, remember we had my friend Zach from Haiti on, and he was sharing with us how he used to fish. He would catch the fish by hand.
2: Yeah.
1: He would start to scramble up the water, and he would laugh as he'd tell the story. It was a way to confuse the fish because they wouldn't be able to see anything. And then it would be like...
2: the water would get cloudy.
1: Yeah. Pick whatever one you want. Pick it up, and then boom.
2: Yeah.
1: There's dinner. It's amazing.
2: Cool.
1: It's incredible. And yeah, I would get around the dinner table for that one,
2: too.
1: There you
2: go. Different cultures do it differently. I love it.
1: Yeah, it's a great fish. All right. So on that note, congratulations on your catch, Chris. Thank you for calling us at 877-RADIO-TJ. 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We brought up octopus. A story came to mind. Mm-hmm. He left a message there, and we love playing your messages on the show. Sometimes you catch us in the studio, which is even more fun. We just want to get your voice on the show. We hope to get you on the radio soon at 877-RADIO-TJ.

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10: The risk of stroke goes up for all of us as we age, but for women, the risk really amplifies after menopause. In fact, one in five women in the United States between the ages of 55 and 75 will have a stroke. But according to a new study carried out by researchers in California, adhering to the Mediterranean diet can significantly lower that risk. One expert said, "We continue to see study after study showing that a predominantly plant-based diet improves all sorts of different outcomes. Now, with this diet in particular, you've seen it lower the risk of certain types of cancer, diabetes, depression, dementia, even gum disease. Now, as a reminder, the Mediterranean diet prioritizes eating vegetables, fruits, beans, olive oil, nuts and fish, and limiting meat and dairy. I'm Dr. Sanjay Gupta, helping you live a better life.
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12: Across the country right now, at this very moment, there are probably arguments taking place about who's doing more of the housework, the homework, the shuttling of kids from this activity to that. It's true. By and large, women do more of this than men. But doesn't have to be that way. And if you and your spouse can level that playing field, it's going to make both of you and your kids happier. Psychologist Yelena Kecmanovic says, this might be how you get there. As hard as it might be at first, try to think of your partner like a teammate, not an adversary. Learn how to do some of the chores your partner does to get a better understanding of how much effort something takes. And finally, take the time to acknowledge what the other person is doing. And every now and then, even express your appreciation. That'll go a long way. I'm Dr. Sanjay Gupta, helping you live a better life.
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9: For years, scientists have been studying the association between depression and dementia. As you might expect, the relationship is complicated. But there's this new study out of the UK which found it's not just broad strokes. There are 6 symptoms of depression that are especially correlated with dementia risk years later. 1, losing confidence in yourself. 2, not being able to face up to your problems. 3, not feeling warmth or affection from other people. 4, feeling nervous and anxious all the time. 5, not being satisfied with the way tasks are carried out. And finally, 6, difficulty concentrating. What we could be seeing here is the impact of people becoming less social, or that certain changes in the brain lead to both depression and dementia. But dementia takes longer to manifest. If you notice these symptoms, talk to your doctor about it. I'm Dr. Sanjay Gupta, helping you live a better life.
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like you. The new Love 105, more music, more variety, more national keywords coming up right after 4. This is your chance to win a trip to see John Mellencamp out in Cleveland with the flights, the hotel, $200 cash. You're getting into the Rock and Roll Hall of Fame, and they're giving you $300 for the museum gift shop there. And, of course, premium tickets to see John Mellencamp. So that national keyword's coming up right after 4 on the new Love 105.

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I'm Tyler, and for Lisa, you know his music. You love him in concert. That's why we're going to send you to go see John Mellencamp in Cleveland. And you can also check out the Rock and Roll Hall of Fame. National Keyword coming up today.

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9: A Better Life with Dr. Sanjay Gupta.
10: If you are the parent of an infant, it can be really hard to find baby foods that are truly healthy for your child. According to a new study out of UNC Chapel Hill, almost three-quarters of baby foods are ultra-processed and may contain additives that are linked to potential health problems later in life. The study's lead author said, what shocked her was that the top ingredient in 71% of these baby foods wasn't a fruit or vegetable, it was one or more additives that babies' guts are not fully developed enough to be able to handle. Eating the right food at this stage of life is so important because this is when children begin developing dietary preferences for the rest of their lives. So take the extra time to look at the ingredient labels on the foods you are buying. You're going to want short lists and also ingredients that you recognize. I'm Dr. Sanjay Gupta, helping you live a better life.
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5: A better life with Dr. Sanjay Gupta.
6: You ever wonder why the same cold virus makes some people so sick and others not sick at all? Well, according to an interesting new study out of Yale School of Medicine, one key factor is how quickly the cells in their noses, called nasal cells, respond to the virus and contain it. It's called the interferon response, and it can vary for different people. Now, when that response gets inhibited, it can trigger a different reaction, which leads to excessive mucus production and inflammation. In other words, a cold that is a lot more miserable. Of course, there are other factors at play: your genetics, any underlying conditions, immunity from vaccinations or previous infections. If you are trying really hard not to get sick, high-quality masks, they can be very effective. Also, good old-fashioned hand washing. And remember not to touch your face. I'm Dr. Sanjay Gupta, helping you live a better life.
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6: What are the chances you are listening to this while drinking a nice hot cup of coffee? If so, don't let me stop you. For years, we've been reporting on the health benefits of coffee, and that's not going to stop today. A new study, this one out of Harvard School of Public Health, found that coffee and tea could help lower your risk of developing dementia. People who enjoyed 1 to 3 caffeinated cups a day saw the biggest impact. In addition to the caffeine, coffee contains hundreds of bioactive compounds that can influence inflammation, glucose metabolism, vascular function, and oxidative stress. It's also possible coffee drinkers might be doing other things that keep them healthy. Eating a more balanced diet, getting plenty of exercise, sleep, not smoking, or drinking too much alcohol. And finally, staying socially active. I'm Dr. Sanjay Gupta, helping you live a better life.
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I'm Tyler with John Mellencamp. 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
1: 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You're going to get into the Rock and Roll Hall of Fame, too. 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
1: 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So be here. Power through it. It's actually longer than 1 hour. Just let you know.

0: 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John Mellencamp is bringing his greatest hits to the stage on the Dancing Words Tour, and you could be there.
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7: What are the chances you are listening to this while drinking a nice hot cup of coffee? If so, don't let me stop you. For years, we've been reporting on the health benefits of coffee, and that's not going to stop today. A new study, this one out of Harvard School of Public Health, found that coffee and tea could help lower your risk of developing dementia. People who enjoyed 1 to 3 caffeinated cups a day saw the biggest impact. In addition to the caffeine, coffee contains hundreds of bioactive compounds that can influence inflammation, glucose metabolism, vascular function, and oxidative stress. It's also possible coffee drinkers might be doing other things that keep them healthy. Eating a more balanced diet, getting plenty of exercise, sleep, not smoking, or drinking too much alcohol. And finally, staying socially active. I'm Dr. Sanjay Gupta, helping you live a better life.
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Wouldn't you love to go on a trip? How about John Mellencamp in Cleveland and access to the Rock and Roll Hall of Fame? Just text the word PLAIN, P-L-A-I-N, P-L-A-I-N right now.

The new Love 105. What's going on? It's Tyler. Got to get out to the ballpark this weekend. You and the family taking a behind-the-scenes tour of U.S. Bank Stadium this Friday.

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1: I don't need to hear anything from anybody. There's too much riding on my mind being locked in. Play offense, not defense. If you play hard and you play the game right, nobody really gets on you. They're going to boo you here and there, but if you show them that you care and that you're playing hard, that's what you need to do. Just play the game one way. You hit a ball in the gap, run. Boom, coming in hot.
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Talking about John Mellencamp in Cleveland. 9 a.m. tomorrow, we're going to let you know what the next National

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5: A Better Life with Dr. Sanjay Gupta.
6: You know, it's interesting. For such a long time, I think people thought about diseases as something that mostly happened later in life. Just in recent years, however, we as a society have really begun to think about preventing certain ailments much, much earlier. Case in point, new study out of Northwestern University School of Medicine found the mid-30s are a major turning point for men's heart health. For women, about a decade later. But for the men, this is the time when you really need to be thinking about your heart health seriously. At a bare minimum, start seeing a primary care doctor once a year just to get your blood pressure and cholesterol checked. You can also look up and then do your best to follow what is known as the American Heart Association's Life's Essential 8. These are things everyone can do to decrease their risk of heart disease. I'm Dr. Sanjay Gupta, helping you live a better life.
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